0: 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You'll be singing first, or second?
1: No, Harry, I'm singing second, man.
0: And a very exciting girl.
1: I'll bring that bass out, man.
2: Hey, man, I'll bring it out a little bit more.
0: You gotta be a special lady.
1: Let's get down on some harmony, come on.

0: 104,9.
1: 104 FM. A melhor rádio.
2: You see them? And then you see me. You think you got me all figured out.